0: Ladies and gentlemen,
1: here's a sample of what you'll hear during the world famous Sunday morning oldies show.
0: The Beatles,
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0: Billy Joel. Piano Man, Piano Man. Well, Sherry, I had one goal back in spring.
1: Yeah?
0: That I would have my boat inside its new boathouse before the Big F.
1: Before the Big F. Fall?
0: No.
1: Frost?
0: No. Foo. I did it. Now we're back. The Foo Fighters tonight, Mosaic Stadium. Good morning, Mr. Grohl. Can't wait for tonight. Jack, 97.5.

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0: think twice before you act out at the Foo Fighters concert tonight, because Dave Grohl will kick a B out.
1: Hold on a second. Quiet. Hey, m***ers. Stop. No. You don't fight at my show, you a**hole. Look at me. Get the out of my show right now. Get the out.
0: Wow.
2: All right, Mr. Grohl will behave. Jack 94.5.
3: This is Chad speaking.
2: Hey, man, how are you?
3: Good, how about you?
2: I'm reserving judgment till Friday at 3.
3: Yeah. Well, 3, I'm done at 4, so I've only got an hour after you. So.
2: Oh, okay.
0: Counting down the minutes to the end of the week here. What are you calling us about?
3: So, I'll talk about your guys' discussion of the day. Things that you glaze over when people start talking about stuff.
2: Oh, you're wah, wah,
4: wah, wah.
0: Charlie Brown.
3: That's right.
2: Your wah-wah moment.
3: My wah-wah moment? People sit there talking about antiquing and going to antique stores and knickknacks and that. I cannot be interested in that. I cannot pay attention to that.
2: You know, there was a time when I was really knick-knacky, and then I gave a dog a bone, and this old man came rolling home. I've been waiting for a decade for someone to say knick-knack in a conversation.
0: This guy, he will paddywhack a knick-knack all day long. This guy, what's in your crawl space, Woody? What's in the crawl space under your house?
2: Basically the contents of a perfectly successful pawn shop. I just haven't opened the doors yet.
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